trapping, no dark skin. Country old, gathered out the mud, 6-1-0, thug old. Top real sleek, big tip, big gun old. Pick a girl up when we hunch, oh, strong old. Hit her, making them play, stacking that pay. Buy me whatever I want, oh. Hit her, 3-pointers on the chain. Fresh new J's, AMG, switch lanes, oh. Never been a vote or a lame-o. Never switched up on the gang, oh. Street cred good, always, oh. Let me put this cook on your face, oh. Hit her. I ain't in your beats and you ain't in mine. Hit her. Yeah, we both outside. That's my type.

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4: I'm Amber Payton with BIN News Now. Attorney General Todd Blanche says President Trump has not denied major news outlets access to the White House.
5: This is what the president has said, is that he is sick and tired of certain media outlets just refusing to report accurate news.
4: Blanche says access is a privilege, not a right. Trump had banned CNN, MS Now, and Politico, but a federal judge ordered the administration to temporarily restore their access. A Mississippi man is facing murder charges after police say a black woman's death was staged to look like a hanging. Investigators say 29-year-old Tasia Fortune was killed elsewhere after a drug dispute, then brought to West Jackson and hung from a tree. And Kiki Wyatt is facing serious allegations after reportedly being arrested in Georgia. TMZ reports the singer was charged with terroristic threats and cruelty to children, though her team says she was only charged with assault. Get BIN News Now on demand 24/7 on the iHeartRadio app.
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5: I'm Amber Payton with BIN News Now. President Trump is touting his record ahead of the midterms, pointing to lower crime and positive economic numbers.
6: We have the best economic numbers.
5: Speaking to reporters on Monday, he says gas prices will fall once the Iran war ends. Trump is campaigning for Republican candidates in Oklahoma Thursday and Alabama on Friday. More than 175,000 people have visited the Obama Presidential Center in Chicago since it opened in June. The Obama Foundation says visitors to the museum and ticketed events have come from all 50 states and 39 countries. The Obama Foundation is a nonprofit collaborator of the Black Information Network. And Rod Wave and NBA Youngboy are hinting at a possible stadium tour together. Rod Wave says he has already discussed the idea with NBA Youngboy after the topic was raised by academics. The two artists have collaborated before, but no official tour dates have been announced. Get BIN News Now on demand 24/7 on the iHeartRadio app.
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1: It's time for the Community's Choice to let you know about some of the upcoming events in the community. I'm Kimyo Haley. 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For more information, 612-377-0594. I'm Kimyo Haley. Have a good day.
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5: I'm Amber Payton with BIN News Now. President Trump is touting his record ahead of the midterms, pointing to lower crime and positive economic numbers.
6: We have the best economic numbers.
5: Speaking to reporters on Monday, he says gas prices will fall once the Iran war ends. Trump is campaigning for Republican candidates in Oklahoma Thursday and Alabama on Friday. More than 175,000 people have visited the Obama Presidential Center in Chicago since it opened in June. The Obama Foundation says visitors to the museum and ticketed events have come from all 50 states and 39 countries. The Obama Foundation is a nonprofit collaborator of the Black Information Network. And Rod Wave and NBA Youngboy are hinting at a possible stadium tour together. Rod Wave says he has already discussed the idea with NBA Youngboy after the topic was raised by academics. The two artists have collaborated before, but no official tour dates have been announced. Get BIN News Now on demand 24/7 on the iHeartRadio app.
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party with such shebang. 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Please don't put me to the test. 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
2: It's time for the community's choice to let you know about some of the upcoming events in the community. I'm Kim Yohaley. 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I'm Kim Yohaley. 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
2: 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Get your mushed, smushed. Yeah. 21. 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

0: celebrating 50 years of Camo J. Good morning. Thanks for joining Freddie and Chantel. Let's check the weather. Rain, rain, rain. 66 today as it cools down just a bit. Yesterday reached a high of about 72. We'll see that again tomorrow for your midweek. Cloudy, though. Not a lot of sunshine in the forecast for the next couple of days. Thursday, cloudy with a high of 65. By Friday, you'll see the temperatures reach a high of 65 and mostly sunny. As the weekend comes, that sun will start to move back in just a little bit. Partly cloudy on Saturday and 66. Temperatures will remain in those low to mid 60s by Sunday, mostly sunny and 63. More music after this.
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4: 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Avengers Endgame Encore is topping the weekend box office. The 2026 release has scored $86 million globally, including $26 million in North America and $60 million overseas. This weekend's release brings the movie's tally to over $2.8 billion. The weekend's other top five movies were Resident Evil, I'm hearing such good things, but I'm still not going to watch, Heart of the Beast, Primetime, and Forgotten Island. And comedian Carrot Top is recovering at home after being discharged from the hospital.

0: say before the suicide attempt, the comedian was being threatened with extortion over claims of alleged sexual misconduct. And an anonymous woman who's accused Jay-Z of sexually assaulting her is recanting her story. Jane Doe said her claims were false in a legal declaration filed in New York on Thursday. She said she has never met or spoken to the rapper, whose real name is Sean Carter. In a statement to CNN, she said, "My allegations that Sean Carter raped me or otherwise sexually assaulted me were false." Jane Doe first made her public claims against Carter in a lawsuit filed in December of 2024 against Jay-Z and Sean Diddy Combs. Wow. Well, that's the buzz. More music after this.
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6: 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I'm Kim O'Haley. 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I'm Kim O'Haley. 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
8: I'm Bree Wood with BIN News Now. 11 current and former elected officials from Ford Heights, Illinois, are scheduled to be arraigned Wednesday on corruption charges. This resident reacted after the defendants were accused of stealing more than $100,000 from taxpayers.
9: I'm appalled. It's really disheartening.
8: The case involves allegations of misconduct by public officials. A woman who says she was sex trafficked as a

Right now, looks like the streets are all clear. There's nothing on the map. It's all green. Actually, just came in at 65 southbound. Literally just popped up between Bunker Lake Boulevard Northeast and 101st Avenue Northeast. That's near Blaine. Looks like there's some brake lights on the scene. Be careful there. 77 northbound, there's some debris on the roadway. That's at 12 and Cliff Road. Look out for some debris there. At 77 southbound, I'm seeing brake lights as there's a little bit of a backup in that area. Today, reaching a high of 67. Tomorrow, 75. Not too bad this week. 66 on Thursday. You may not see a lot of sunshine by Thursday. Friday, the sun will come out, but reaching a high of only 64. By the weekend, temperatures in the low 60s as we continue into these fall-like temps. Right now, it's about 62 at the Camo J Studios. We're here on Broadway. It's 6:53 on the clock. Freddie and Chantel, the wake-up workout comes up in the 8 o'clock hour. Plus, Ja Rule, October, nice. London. We'll check traffic, weather, and we'll see what's happening locally. Yo. Thanks for joining and celebrating 50 years.

a such shebang. All of my offs, they diss. Please don't put me to the test. You trying to get back on the net. I'm trying to get back in the flesh.

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0: Good morning. Good morning. Thanks so much for joining us. 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Thank you. Today's color of the day is dandelion. So try dandelion today. Shout out to Arden Hills. Thank you guys out in Arden Hills for waking up with the morning team. We appreciate you. We thank you for that. And the weather for the Twin Cities today, you're going to see some rain showers, a high of 67. It's quite cloudy this morning. Not looking so great out there, but we'll get through it. Tomorrow's going to be a better looking day. You'll see a bit of sunshine. It'll be reaching a high of about 75 tomorrow. 66 on Thursday, 64 by Friday. Saturday, 63 if you have any outdoor plans. There may be some rain in the forecast on Saturday. 63 on Sunday as temperatures remain in those low to mid 60s. By next Tuesday and Wednesday, though, we'll see temperatures reach a high of 70 and 71. So we'll start to warm up just a bit. Right now, it's about 62 at the KMOJ Studios right here on Broadway. Here's the latest. President Trump's ban on some Canadian motorcycles, alcohol, dairy, and other products is now in force. The bans went into effect just after midnight. It's the latest in the trade war between the two neighbors as Trump looks to force Canada into making trade concessions. And President Trump is inviting tech leaders to an AI summit today as fears grows over its possible threat to humanity. Trump and House Speaker Mike Johnson will host Meta's Mark Zuckerberg today and the heads of OpenAI and others at the White House summit. So that should be an interesting conversation. We'll see how and what comes of that. And also Al Roker, the longtime weatherman on NBC's Today Show. You know him. He's expected to be back on the air this morning, though, after he had to leave mid-broadcast yesterday. He posted on Instagram that he was called for jury duty, noting that it's everybody's civic duty to do your duty. That's the latest. His birthdays.
1: Happy birthday.
0: Yes, it is your birthday. It is officially Libra season. Shout out to Rico and Devotion, our very own KMOJ's. Rico is celebrating his birthday today. Happy birthday, Rico. Gates owner is celebrating a birthday today. James Dasset, happy birthday. I think he's out there in ATL. Happy birthday to you, James. Michael A. Mackey is celebrating a birthday today, along with Simi Dayo. Mike OG is celebrating his birthday today. Felicia Harmon, happy birthday to you. Renee Stevenson has a birthday today. Crystal So Cool is celebrating her Libra birthday today. Happy birthday, Crystal. Christy Marie and Ronald Gohagan celebrated a birthday yesterday, along with Jasmine Williams and Sir Leela Collins. Happy birthday to you. Bridget Killing celebrated a birthday yesterday as well. Again, is Libra season in full effect.
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0: just turned into a werewolf. What was that? Jill Scott, that's something. I like that. Pressure. Freddie and Chantel in the morning celebrating 50 years. Let's head out to the streets, see what's happening. At 7 eastbound, looks like there's a crash over in Minnetonka if you're heading in that direction. That's at Woodland Road again at 7 eastbound. 94 westbound, looks like there's a crash over at Mounds Boulevard. And 52 in St. Paul. 94 westbound is quiet there, but be mindful of the crash. Out in Jordan, looks like between Creek Lake North and Syndicate Street. There is a situation on the scene at 169. Looks like there is some construction happening and causing a bit of a slowdown there as well. Weather for the Twin Cities today, you may see some rain showers, a high of 67. Tomorrow, 75, looking better with the sunshine coming out just a bit tomorrow. For your midweek, 66 on Thursday, 64 on Friday. By the weekend, you'll see temperatures in the lower 60s. Right now, it's about 62 at the Camo J Studios here on Broadway. The sun is peaking just a bit, but not quite enough for me. The baby's on the way, plus Fergie and Tim's is up next. Fergie and Chantel, good morning.
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0: 7:44 on the clock, Freddie and Chantel in the morning. Let's see what's happening locally. Minneapolis police leaders are acknowledging the department's record overspending. Officials say poor oversight and overtime abuse helped drive up the costs. The department spent $33 million on overtime last year against a $6 million budget. Interim Chief Bill Peterson says he inherited those budget problems when he took over in June. Assistant Chief Mark Kluklo called the overtime spending inexcusable. And the terrorist at Crystal is facing permanent closure. The nursing home's last resident left on Friday. The 85-bed nursing home came under state control in July. Federal officials also issued a notice terminating its participation in Medicare. Inspection records show the facility violated standards meant to protect residents from infections. And looks like the Vikings are sending quarterback J.J. McCarthy to the New York Giants. Minnesota will receive a 2027 fifth-round draft pick pending McCarthy passing a physical exam. McCarthy lost the starting job to Kyler Murray before falling behind backup Carson Wentz. The Vikings selected McCarthy 10th overall in the 2024 draft. New York needs quarterback help after its starter Jackson Dart suffered a season-ending knee injury, so he will be out. And there's going to be a replacement coming in. 7:45 on the clock. Freddie and Chantel, the Wake Up Workout, it's on the way. Plus, Rico on the Devotion, Beyonce, and looks like we got Dave Rain Dance coming up next. Don't move. Freddie, Bell, and Chantel sings in the morning.
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5: I'm Brie Wood with BIN News Now. President Trump says he's unhappy that five men arrested on terrorism suspicions near a Royal Air Force base in England were released on bail.
6: Over there, I'm surprised that they released them. I wouldn't have done that. Look, they've been very good. They worked with us very closely. We know everything about them. We would not have released them.
5: Speaking at the White House, Trump said he was surprised by the decision and noted the investigation by UK authorities is ongoing. A mistrial has been declared in the federal bribery case against Trayon White after jurors were unable to reach a unanimous verdict. Prosecutors say they plan to retry the D.C. council member who has denied allegations that he accepted bribes in exchange for helping secure city contracts. And the Rolling Loud Festival is heading back to Southern California in 2027. The three-day event will take place at the NOS Event Center in San Bernardino from December 10th through the 12th. Get BIN News Now on demand 24/7 on the iHeartRadio app.
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7: Thank you, Bree. To the streets we go at Woodland Road in Minnetonka. Looks like there is a crash on the scene there at 7 eastbound if you're heading in that direction. 35W southbound at East 35th Street and East 36th Street. Looks like in Minneapolis there's a crash on the scene there. About 15-minute delay over at Mounds Boulevard in 52. That's in St. Paul at 94 westbound. If you're heading in that direction, if you don't have 15 minutes to spare, you may want to find an alternative route. Again, a 15-minute delay over at 94 westbound, Mounds Boulevard and Highway 50. That's in St. Paul. There is a crash on the scene there. Creek Lake North and Syndicate Road in Jordan. Looks like there's some construction happening, and there is also a crash. Looks like they're causing a little bit of a slowdown there. 94 and 12th Street North in Minneapolis. Also, there's a crash on the scene. A traffic incident reported at 394 eastbound. It's a busy morning. Be careful. Be safe. Get there on time. 67 today. You'll see rain showers throughout the day. 76 tomorrow before your midweek, kicking that off. 66 on Thursday. By the weekend, you'll see temperatures in the low 60s. Not a lot of sunshine this week, too, though. But we'll get through it. Right now, it's about 62 at the Camo J Studios. It's cloudy here on Broadway. 7:50 on the clock right now. The wake-up workout is up next. Happy birthday to Rico Novotion. Live it up right now.

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2: It's 8:12 on the clock. That's the wake-up workout every single morning at 8 a.m. You don't want to miss that DJ Drummer Boy right there. Flo Rida and Mitchell Tenpenny are teaming up for a four-day run of shows. The Whistle and Whiskey Tour starts right here in Minnesota out in Duluth on February 3rd. From there, they'll hit Sioux City, Iowa, and Grand Forks, North Dakota. If you're a fan, before they wrap up February 7th in Rochester, Minnesota. Tickets for Flo Rida and Tenpenny's joint tour are available right now. This is entertainment news. Multi-platinum R&B singer Jacquees, famous for hits like You and Bed, has been released from a Florida jail on bond. Broward County Jail records revealed the 31-year-old artist was booked Sunday night on multiple charges. Now, those charges included DUI and battery on an officer. So they say Jacquees was reportedly found unresponsive and asleep in his vehicle at an intersection. Okay, he must have really been out of it because he was not even parked. He was at an intersection. He was at an intersection and he was not even awake. First responders say they had to break his window to reach him, and he allegedly became combative while being transported to a hospital. Jacquees, no. Pioneering BET personality and popular radio host Angela Stribling has died at the age of 58. Ed Gordon, a journalist who worked with BET, announced the news on Stribling's death in a social media post on Sunday. He said, "So very sad to hear Angel Stribling has passed away. We worked together and became friends during our years at the network." Details surrounding her death has not been shared publicly. Stribling rose to fame on BET and through her work at WJZ-TV and WJLA-TV. And Rolling Loud is set to return to California next year. The three-day festival will take place at Nose Event Center in San Bernardino, California. That's happening from December 10th through the 12th. Nose Event Center previously hosted the festival back in 2017 and in 2021. Rolling Loud co-founder Matt Zingler said there's a lot of fans in San Bernardino, and organizers are able to experiment more with the city's sights and build more activities. He added that all in all, it's better grounds for festivals than some of the LA property proper spaces. The festival was held at Hollywood Park in Inglewood from 2023 to 2025. You know, I was looking up tickets to the Rolling Loud Festival one time, and I was just like, yeah, no. Up next, more music is on the way. Cash Cobain plus Burna Boy and Sexy Red is up next, and we'll have sports 8:14 on the clock. Thanks for joining Freddie and Chantel.
0: Freddie Bell and Chantel Sings in the Morning. 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
1: 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Freddie and Chantel in the morning. And now sports with Marcus Fitzgerald. Good morning, Marcus.
2: Good morning, Chantel, and good morning, world. Wishing each of you listeners a positive start to your day. It's time to elevate your game. As you know, winning is a habit, and success is a choice. We have a lot to cover today in sports, so let's get right into it. The Minnesota Vikings, who faced the Miami Dolphins this Sunday, traded away first-round pick J.J. McCarthy to the New York Giants for a fifth-round pick. Something to keep your eyes on this weekend. Vikings defensive coordinator Brian Flores has added incentive this Sunday to bring his defensive wizardry into play, as he was fired from the Miami Dolphins in 2022. So you can absolutely expect him to bring the heat against his former team, as he has blitzed on 74% of opponent dropbacks this season. No other team is above 45% this season. This portion of sports is brought to you by the Minnesota Vikings Museum. You can find more about the Minnesota Vikings Museum at Vikings.com, 952-828-6500. The Minnesota Lynx, who are down 1-0 against the New York Liberty, will face off this evening at 7:30. Being 18-4 on the road this regular season, the Lynx will look to use that advantage, because it's a win or go home game, as this is a best of three game series. MLB playoffs start today at 1 p.m. with Philly versus the Atlanta Braves. The Chicago White Sox will be facing off against the Houston Astros. The Boston Red Sox will be facing off their rival New York Yankees. And the Chicago Cubs will be facing off the San Diego Padres. Looking forward to seeing some amazing games today. I am Marcus Fitzgerald speaking to you on sports, and I'm kicking it back over to you, Chantel. Hope you have a wonderful morning.
1: 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We appreciate you. Sports with Marcus Fitzgerald is 8:27 on the clock. More music is on the way. Cupid and Chris Brown is up next on KMOJ. Freddie and Chantel in the morning.
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morning. Speaking of got your money, you probably got my money because the Power Jackpot is rolling over yet again. There was no grand prize winner in Monday night's drawing, pushing that jackpot up to $409 million ahead of the next chance to strike it rich on Wednesday. Odds of winning are roughly not bad. Your odds of winning, you got a chance. I believe in you. I think you're going to win. And when you do win, when you win, we win. All right? It's about us. Together as a team, a community. The odds of winning are roughly 1 in 292 million.

0: If you miss Freddie Bell and Chantel Sings in the Morning, you missed a lot. A lot.
1: Good morning.
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2: And they got you out there waiting.
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2: Don't call me no more.
3: Right. 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
2: If it takes longer for me to wait for you than it did for me to get there, then I gotta go.
3: 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Now, that's a good one. I love it. Thank you. Where are you calling from?
2: I'm calling from Burnsville.
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3: 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Thank you for coming.
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13: I'm Bree Wood with BIN News Now. President Trump is highlighting his administration's record as Republicans gear up for the midterm elections.
14: We have a strong border. We have the best economy, the biggest investment in the history of our country.
13: Speaking at the White House, Trump pointed to crime and economic trends while urging voters to back Republican candidates ahead of campaign stops in Oklahoma and Alabama. The U.S. Department of Education is rolling back Title IX protections for transgender students. Education Secretary Linda McMahon rescinded the Biden administration's interpretation of the law, removing gender identity as a protected class and saying the change will help protect women's sports. And LeBron James officially opened training camp with the Philadelphia 76ers, beginning his record-setting 24th NBA season. James says the New York Knicks were also under consideration, but he'll now focus on helping Philadelphia chase its first NBA championship in more than four decades. Get BIN News Now on demand 24/7 on the iHeartRadio app.
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3: It's 850. Thank you, Bree. Let's head out to the streets, head out to the road. Looks like there's about four events on the map right now. 35W southbound at East 35th Street and 30 East 36th Street. That's been a problem area throughout the morning in Minneapolis. There's a crash on the scene. 35E southbound, some debris on the roadway there. 36 and Roselawn Avenue. That's in Maplewood. Be careful in that area. Looks like there's a little bit of a backup as people are trying to probably swerve out of the way. 35W and 3rd Avenue in Minneapolis. Looks like there's a crash on the scene there as well. And 394 over at 35W and 3rd Avenue in Minneapolis. There's a crash there also. Rain today. Expect rain throughout the day today with a high of 67. 75 tomorrow as it warms up just a bit. You'll see some sunshine. Thursday and Friday looks like a high of 64 and 66. By the weekend, you'll see temperatures remain in those low 60s and some rain showers possible on Saturday with a high of 63 on Sunday. Right now, it's about 62 at the KMOJ Studios. We're here on Broadway and it is cloudy out there. You made, like I said, that rain should be coming down soon. 8:51 on the clock. 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

0: 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Oh, let's go. Come on.
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0: day going with Freddie Bell and Chantel Sings in the morning. 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

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All of my ops, they diss. Please don't put me to the test. You trying to get back on the net. I'm trying to get back in the flesh. Woo.

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Good morning. It's 9:14 on the clock. Freddie Bell and Chantel Sings. 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We appreciate you. Today's color of the day is dandelion. So try dandelion today as we won't see a whole lot of sunshine. So brighten it up today. And shout out to Arden Hills. Thank you guys out in Arden Hills for waking up with the morning team. We appreciate you. Today's going to reach a high of about 67. You may see some rain showers today at some point. 62 tonight. Tomorrow 75. You'll see some sunshine. Finally,

veilamerica.gov this morning. And Hurricane Polo's impact is expected to be felt across parts of the Southwest this week. And also, the in-laws of a murdered New York Times games engineering executive are said to be arraigned today in connection with his death. And a joint police task force in Arizona is investigating a possible new ransom note in the kidnapping of Nancy Guthrie.

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I mean, it is absolutely delicious. The lineup for their fall menu includes pumpkin pie latte. So delicious. Iced brown butter, pumpkin shake, and cold brew, along with their new caramel apple dirty soda. Plus, they sent over some maple waffle chicken sausage breakfast sandwiches to us and the pumpkin spice muffins, and they paired perfectly with a cup of Dunn Brothers coffee. It is absolutely delicious. This sandwich is like a waffle, and it's sweet. It's got some nice sweet sugary, some sugar on there. It's got the sausage in the middle. It's got cheese. It has eggs on it. And it is absolutely delicious. It's literally a whole breakfast in a

0: 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Up next, more music is on the way. Cardi B, plus I got Bobby Brown and Rima up next. Freddie Bell and Chantel Sings in the Morning. 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

0: 33 on the clock. Freddie and Chantel in the morning. Let's head out to the streets. Between 36 and Roselawn Avenue and Maple Grove, looks like there's some debris on the roadway. That's at 35 East South. Be careful if you're heading in that direction. And it looks like over at 94 Eastbound at 494 South, it's quiet there, but there is a crash on the scene. Be mindful of that. Only two events on the system for your final look at traffic and weather. About 66 today. You'll see some rain showers possibly. It's cloudy right now. 75 tomorrow. You'll see a little bit of sunshine. 66 on Thursday. By the end of the week, the weekend kicks off with with highs in the low 60s. Right now, it's about 62 and cloudy at the Camo J Studios. We're here on Broadway. 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

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Two teams will try to avoid elimination from the WNBA playoffs tonight. The Indiana Fever trail the Las Vegas Aces in the best of three series entering tonight's

So we'll see how it goes. And we are just hoping for the best. The ladies are doing well so far, so we're not too worried about that. 66 today. You may see some rain showers. 75 tomorrow, kicking off your midweek. By the end of the week, you'll see temperatures in those low 60s. You

small brew cup of coffee, or you can just go straight to the directly to a Dumb Brothers location and just go to the counter and say, I'd like some free coffee, please. And they should be hooking you up. Enjoy yourself. Hog X is on the way, plus Childish Gambino and Eric Bellinger is on the way. I'm Chantel Sings for the team, saying goodbye for now. Glenn Golden, he's up next. He has your middays locked in and locked down, plus more great programming here on Camo J. We appreciate you joining. This is

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1: 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I'm Kimyo Haley. 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Doors open at 5 p.m. The show starts at 6 p.m. at 715 Edgerton Street in St. Paul. 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For more information, 612-377-0594. I'm Kimyo Haley. 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
5: I'm Bree Wood with BIN News Now. Ken Paxton, a candidate for the U.S. Senate in Texas, says he would support expanding work authorization programs to help industries, including agriculture and construction.
6: We have to let people in that can fulfill some of these jobs that we don't have enough people for.
5: Paxton told the Hispanic Business Council that any expansion of foreign work permits must also be paired with stronger border security measures. A recent U.S. Supreme Court ruling is raising concerns among voting rights advocates. Critics say the decision in Louisiana versus Calais makes it harder to challenge electoral maps under the Voting Rights Act, potentially weakening protections for Black voters and their political representation. And Olivia Miles of the Minnesota Lynx is the unanimous winner of the WNBA's Rookie of the Year Award. Miles averaged nearly 20 points per game, earning an all-star selection, and broke the rookie scoring record on her way to becoming the sixth Lynx player to capture the honor. Get BIN News Now on demand 24/7 on the iHeartRadio app.
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1: It's time for the community's choice to let you know about some of the upcoming events in the community. I'm Kim Yohaley. 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For more information, 612-377-0594. I'm Kim Yohaley. 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
1: 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Should I decorate her walls or log off to Pinterest? 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
1: J-Y, turn me up. Miami. 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

0: baby. 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Ooh.
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1: Damn. 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Like, damn, like, what? Little dummy got cold as nugs. Damn. What? Boom, spent those blocks.

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1: It's time for the community's choice to let you know about some of the upcoming events in the community. I'm Kim O'Haley. 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For more information, 612-377-0594. I'm Kim O'Haley. Have a good day.
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1: Yeah, I kind of put the cup down for a minute, but honestly, it ain't nobody's business what's in my cup, what's in your cup, what's in their cup. It's your cup. Drink it. So whatever the hell was in my cup, the only reaction I did was got more popular, more successful, did a lot more things that I've ever done. I probably should pick that cup back up.
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0: 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She was talking practice, had to cut her off, got her battle boo. I ain't chicken tender, if you my brother, I ain't mad at you.
1: And then the kitchen, we ain't even make it to the master room.
0: Met her in the trinity, so she's talking different, and she tatted too.

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5: J-White, turn me up. Miami. 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
1: It's time for the community's choice to let you know about some of the upcoming events in the community. I'm Kim O'Haley. 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For more information, 612-377-0594. I'm Kim O'Haley. Have a good day.
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1: 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It's a choice that can change lives forever. Alcohol impairs your judgment, slows your reaction time, and affects your ability to focus. Don't underestimate its impact on your driving. The consequences of drinking and driving can be severe. You risk injury, loss of life, legal trouble, and irreversible damage to your future. Driving under the influence is a serious offense. Offenders face hefty fines, license suspension, and even imprisonment. Take a stand against drinking and driving. Protect yourself and others. Remember, there are no excuses for risking lives.
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2: 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Uh-huh. 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